yourself, getting lost. Find yourself, getting lost. Find yourself, getting lost.

0: All you children gather round. We will dance and we will whirl. All you children gather round. We will dance together.
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Start to scream, wave your hands, I'm on a roll to get.

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Extraterrestrial, communicating rhymes that beam cropping the fields.

0: 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We will dance and we will whirl. All you children gather round. We will dance together.
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1: Oh, yeah.
0: Sending out love and good wishes to everyone. 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
2: Oh, yeah.
1: Sending out love and good wishes to everyone. Keep it here. 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

0: Hey, we got some very intelligent women in here, man.
1: Do you think you're too young to really love somebody?
2: No.
1: Let's say it for me. I'm an adult. I say, wait, you too young to be in love. This is silly. You're infatuated with him. He got nice jeans. He wear fancy Adidas. I mean, it might be something I don't know.
2: Bad. It's a difference from loving somebody and being in love with somebody.
1: Well, you tell me. What's the difference?
3: Okay.
1: What's the difference?
3: Okay, Shan.
2: You can love anybody, but when you're in love with somebody, you're looking at it like this. You're taking that person for what he or she is, no matter what he or she look like, or no matter what he or she do. You look at that person like this. You might stop being in love with them, but you is not gonna stop loving that person.
4: Maybe sometimes they've never been loved before.
3: Yeah, true.
4: They've never been in love before. Or they don't know what the feeling is to be loved.
3: Yeah, she poetic.
1: She killed it. We can end that conversation with that, right?

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0: 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All right, it's cold.
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1: Yeah, yeah. And yo, Black, it's time. 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

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Let me take you down the corridors of my life.

So judging from my labor about the boot ensures my good behavior. The constant struggle ensures my insanity. Passing the ignorance ensures the struggle for my family. We're hungry, beware of our appetite. Distant drums ringing news of a kill tonight. The kill which I share with my passengers. We take our fill, take our fill, take our fill. I stand firm for our soil. Liquor I come forth and they juice me, seduce me. Dress me up in stitzy. Confused by different memories. Details of Asian remedies. 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

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Through my 90s, turn me to a superhero, yeah.

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